0: Watch me, tell them me.
1: And hopefully we shake your ass tonight.
2: Yeah.
1: You ready?
0: I'm ready, man. What's up?
1: I said I send a little blessing on the right, and then I send enough respect on the right. And if you feel the love in any place, then everybody come lick a shot tonight. I said I send a little blessing on the right,

said I come from the respect. 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

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Cause you know I'm gonna bust right on the rhythm, right on the cusp. What? So you know what ain't, no, you know you can't touch.

0: girls about like what happened the other day, and that's why we did it. That's why we did it right this time. And Ishii needed some clarification, so.
1: Needed a moment of clarity.
0: We're gonna get it. You know, we all got it now. The girls start on the one that.
2: Trust these fucking guys, I'll tell you what.
3: I used to have a National Enquirer article about
4: it sounded good
3: saxophone
4: on
3: player dying with a trombone slide in the back of the head.
4: Be confident.
3: It was like one of those
1: National Enquirer.
3: Yeah.
0: Anniversary game?
3: Yeah.
0: Oh, that
3: slide, trombone, and bass in the back of the head.
0: It was still a little weird. I think I may have switched my bass line around.
4: Uh-huh. Sounded weird when you're playing it.
5: It's a funny game.
4: To it,
1: okay.
3: Wow, that sounds like crap.
4: It did come in.

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0: back.
1: The header all with the microphone that's on board.
2: It'll sound better.
3: So, you want us to do the outro and the intro, please? Can we work on that today?
1: On the retrospective one, yeah. Sure, yeah.
4: One.

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All right, this is my friend Gideon. Y'all mind if he jump on the mic for a couple pops? Make some noise, people. Make some noise. 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
1: This song's called Guilty as Charged.
2: You know you're guilty.
1: Boom, boom. You can wicked, wicked, wicked now sound. It's a juice, juice sound. I said the wicked, wicked, wicked, wicked sound.

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I didn't make it. I just was born in it.

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Living for the next vibration. Amazing, playing on your local radio station. And they say they be relating to the flow that you're throwing down. But where the chest is, we don't mess around. You need direction, just follow the ground. I said the ground is bound to a style. Yeah.

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I'm gonna spark one up, pass me the chalice, is it still hitting? I'm gonna spark it up, pass me a chalice, is it still hitting? Or is it empty, yo? Time and time again, we face elimination, stand up with determination. 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Searching old vibration, living for a new interpretation. 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Looking for the funky sound, the system's corrupt. And you know that we've lit liquor shot for the people on the underground. We gonna lay it down. It's a fat juice sound. Come here. And let me know that you feel me. From San Diego back up to the city. Take it up and you know we hit the county. Humboldt, land of the big trees. We let the smoke blow in the breeze. Represent. Yeah, we let the smoke blow through the trees. Represent. We gonna keep on coming on fresh. Fresh and brand new, gonna keeping on coming on fresh. Yeah. So let me know that you feel me. Let me know that you feel me. Check it out. Yo, it's Mo Chill, and I'm gonna spit a little verse. It's not rehearsed, I said this right off the tit off. Let the V drop and the body rock. I gotta let your soul shock. Pop, pop, coming off the dome. Just let me get out in the area and big up the freestyle session. You know, with the blessing, a juice rhythm. And you know, we're gonna give them what they need and make them squeak. Break out the session, a blessing. Check. I said, keep it coming fresh. Settle for nothing less. I got to get a little something off my chest. Don't you know that we bless? Living up in the northern style. And John, he is our sign. And we got the cool ride. Stepping on the gas, mashing on the gas. Listen to the crack. Keep it coming. Let me know that you feel me. Let me know that you feel me. Let me know that you feel me. Check it. Let me know that we're feeling.

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1: I'm a bass.

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0: God, they don't know.
1: We will give me education.

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Living for the next vibration. 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And they say they be relate to the flow that you're throwing down. 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What's the reason? 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Check it out. Here to make the correction. Look in the mirror on this on reflection. 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

Hope you make it sound. Boom. 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Boom. It's a juice sound now. Oh, let me try it one more time. Check it out. Cause this is a transformation.